Welcome to Framework. Framework is a show consecrated to field recording and its use in composition. Field recording, phonography, the art of sound hunting. 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

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My name is Patrick. Welcome to the program. This is Framework edition number 694. Our latest regular edition. Slowly approaching the end of our calendar year of broadcasts. By a stroke of luck, we'll be hitting our next landmark, edition number 700, with our first show of 2020. Another celebration at hand. A good time for you to show your support for Framework Radio. Still a few more shows before we get there, though. In this edition, we're taking a pretty extensive listen to a couple of compilations that have been waiting to get on the air for quite some time. The first released by the Sono Space label out of Portugal. This is a download-only compilation available on their Bandcamp page, Sound Maps for the Dreamer 3. We missed 1 and 2, maybe we'll go have a look for those. But in the meantime, from this edition of the series, we are listening to tracks by Abby Lee T, Daphne X, Liliana Gelman, Yulia Glukova, Molta Mole, Pablo de Serens, Shane Davis, and Tiago Tobias. Lots of tracks from that release. Also a release by the Slovakian Mapa label, released on CD and also as a download on their Bandcamp page. This is a project of Ushami Sound Mapping Camp by multiple artists. The album is called Gemmer Gothic Root, and we're featuring tracks by Ava, Jonas Gruska, Lucy Vitkova, Stanislav Abraham, and Skupina Mirvis. Also work by Manja Ristich, two short self-released works from a series called Ontologia Nemara. 09.12 is the first one, and 14.35. Both are two-track digital releases. Go and check them out on her Bandcamp page. An LP and download release on the Hallow Ground label by Swiss artist Roland Boucher. This is Viaje. Also our regular Apéri Sound Maps segment. Recent listener-chosen favorite uploads to the maps. Three tracks this week by Tom Senk, San Chen Wu, and an upload by Kay Westhus of a recording by Randy Harkins. This all began with a Framework introduction recorded for us in Northern Ireland by regular contributor Barry Cullen. Once again, links to all of these artists, direct links to the Bandcamp pages where you can have a listen to these works, can all be found in this week's playlist at frameworkradio.net. This is show number 694. 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

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One more time, you're listening to sounds from the Sound Maps for the Dreamer 3 compilation, from the Ushami Sound Mapping Camp Gamer Gothic Root compilation, from Manya Ristich's Ontologia Nemara series, from Roland Boucher's Viaje, from the Apari Sound Maps, and an intro recorded by Barry Cullen. If you'd like to get involved in the program, we would love to hear your field recording related sound material, either compositions using field recording, improvisations, or straight recordings. Send them on in, we will get them on the air, or send us a framework introduction like the one you heard Barry recording at the beginning of the program. 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Very simple. 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

You have been listening to Framework. We are now approaching the end of this regular edition. One more time, you've been listening to sounds from the Sound Maps for the Dreamer 3 compilation, Usami Sound Mapping Camp Gamer Gothic Root compilation, Manya Ristich, Roland Boucher, the Apri Sound Maps, and Barry Cullen. 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We're slowly beginning to work on Framework Seasonal Issue Number 11, so look for that to appear in the next few months. We can't do this without you, and we greatly, greatly appreciate your support. 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Go and show us you care. So we'll be back next week with our next edition of Framework Seasonal, another contribution from Claude Schreier from Canada. That will be edition number 695, slowly approaching the end of 2019. Tune in to that one if you can. We'll see you then. And in the meantime, as always, many thanks for listening.

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My name is Claude Schreier, and this is Simple Soundscapes Soundlogs, a radio program for Framework Radio in the Afield series. Now, this is my third Afield series, and I'm very grateful to Patrick for this opportunity to share some of my favorite field recordings and to take you on a bit of a journey into my acoustic world. So, what is a sound walk? We're doing one right now. So, to situate ourselves, I'm walking on the street, my street in Ottawa, and it's raining. Not only is it raining, but we are protected by an umbrella. I am, and you're listening to that sound. And that in and of itself is quite a rich sound. Combined with everything else, it becomes a soundscape. There are many different ways of sound walking. I'm influenced by the work of Hildegard Westerkamp and Andrew McCartney, who have different techniques, but the through line is mindfulness and being aware of the sounds around us. Taking note without necessarily making a list, just noticing everything through sound. And it can be playful or simply observational. But one way or another, you are present. And a common thing to do is to simply list or recite the things that you hear. In the case of an audio recorded sound walk, such as this, the narrator can talk about what he or she is hearing and explain that to the listener. I think I'll do that today, because what I'll be playing are excerpts from my Simple Soundscape series when I sound walked while doing field recordings. And so you'll hear SUV passing. Of course, that you're hearing right now is mostly the umbrella. But anyway, what you'll hear are series of field recordings from Simple Soundscapes that I felt were interesting to describe and to talk about a little bit. So I'm in different situations, and you'll hear a wide range of field recordings from that project. And the very last thing you'll hear is a longer, it's more like a essay or thought recording of why I concluded the Simple Soundscapes project and what I'm planning to do next. So in a way, this is the end of the third, as I said earlier, a field project, but also the end of a cycle of field recordings. I'm not feeling the need to record
record soundscapes anymore so much as I'm interested in the big picture of how all forms of art and cultural expression contribute to issues of the day, climate change being one of them, but there are many others that artists address, so that's what I'm interested in now, at least for the next little while. But I still love field recording, and I miss it, because it's such an interesting way to live, to be connected to sound, and to share it through recording. So here we go. Field recording sound walks are dependent on the moment. So right now it's 6:30 a.m. It's pretty quiet. There's bird song, of course. I'm going to take away the umbrella just to show you the difference. This is the sound without the umbrella. Now it's raining, but that's fine. And there's bird song. Traffic. No wind. And in sound walking, one notices everything, including the sound of one's voice. So it's early in the morning, my voice is a little grovelly, and my steps are muffled by this sort of soft shoe that I'm wearing, so you don't really hear me walk too much. And there's always more. There's always changing. For instance, there's dripping sounds in each house, and right here in front of us,

When I first started Simple Soundscapes in 2016, I had a 10-minute podcast version where I would explain the soundscape or field recording that I had done to the listener and then let the listener experience it. And I changed that format after about 40 10-minute episodes to a 3-minute format, which is more practical, and I added a video element. But now, here I am, trying something new. I want to stay with the 3-minute format, but I want to add occasional narration of what I'm seeing, hearing, feeling in terms of the listener and the viewer having the opportunity to, on occasion, hear a little bit more about what is being experienced. So, for instance, now I see and smell the fireplace at the cabin, and the sound is quite gentle. You might hear in the background the river, but probably you mostly hear me and the sound of the snowshoes. And I'm a bit inspired by the technique of sound walking, where there's a leader and a group experience, talk about or not, what they're hearing, and often, not always, interact with the sound environment as essentially an awareness exercise of what's around us and how we can play a little bit with the environment, but mostly pay attention to what's really going on. So in this case, sound walking at the cottage here in the winter, it's mostly very quiet space. Some wind on my face, the river of course, but otherwise virtually no birds, and just the very dampening sound of snow. So the snowshoes are pretty gentle in the snow, and it's all very white. Occasional plane going by.

One of the things I notice more and more is how different objects filter the river. So now we were behind the cabin and now I'm moving towards the river, and the combination of snowshoes and the river mean that the sound is constantly modulating as I shift from one space to another. You might not hear that on the recording though, but it is something that I'm experiencing.

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Soundwalk on a winter street in Ottawa. Raindrops on my head. Simple soundscapes, paysage sonore simple. Soundwalk on a winter street in Ottawa. Raindrops on my head, all around me.

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0: dit is Dr. Klangendoom. Dit is Dr. Klangendoom. Dit is Dr. Klangendoom. Dit is Dr. Klangendoom. Jawel, dit is Dr. Klangendoom. Hou op met het stomme gezang. Ik bedoel gezien. Ja? Ja, wat nu? Ja. Wat dan? Oh ja. Back to where I should have always been. Oh ja. Now I've learned the meaning to your story. Oh, yeah. And it's in love. Oh ja.
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Hong Kong. 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You can send us a message via the contact form on the Framework website, which is now, or at least should be, functioning again if you have written to us via that contact form. 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So we didn't receive any correspondence via that form for some time. We fixed it now. We hope it should be back up and running. So if you wrote to us and you didn't hear back, write again and accept our apologies. 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

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Once again, in this edition, sounds by Jason Kahn and Asher, Bread Blondie, Seller, Eric Lacasa, Olga Palomaki, Apori Sound Map Recordings by Chase Lynn, Or Poesis, Vincent Dusenya, and Lawrence Colbert, and an intro by O Wing Yang. And once again, any more details on any of those sounds, have a look at the playlist, show number 567, www.frameworkradio.net. 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

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So that's it for this week. Next week, Framework Afield, show number 568. Until then, many thanks for listening.

that we are releasing in celebration of this moment in our history. We've heard sounds from that disc already in this show from Jeff German, Lauren Chass, Felicity Ford, and Matteo Ugheri with Luca Bergero. We're back now to announce the next few. We've got three more tracks, the next three tracks off the disc, a bit intertwined. Eamon Sprod, a.k.a. Terub, has sent us a work entitled Rock Pool Blanket Bay, an untreated field recording. A new composition by my own project, Murmur, entitled Signal from the Dam. And a work by Scott Shirk of Allentown, Pennsylvania, entitled Nine Steel Steel. Those works are coming up next. Of course, details for all of them are on the release page for the Framework 500 release. Some artist notes about what you're hearing, where they were recorded, links, of course, to all of their websites. All of that at www.frameworkradio.net/framework500. That website has just gone online. All that information has just become available. So go and have a look. Of course, any more information and a playlist for this show at www.frameworkradio.net. This one will be easy to find as it's show number 500. 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

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Since June 2002, we're very pleased to have you here with us. We're listening to tracks from the first disc of the Framework 500 release, the three-disc celebratory compilation

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We're celebrating in this edition our 500th show. We're very excited, and we're playing tracks from the Framework 500 celebratory release. We'll be listening to the tracks from the remaining two discs of that release over the next couple of shows. In the meantime, for more information on what is there, you can see the release page on the Framework website, www.frameworkradio.net/framework500. Go and have a look, see what you're in store for. Meanwhile, we'll keep listening to sounds from the release and sounds from the Apparee Sound Maps. If you're not familiar with the Apparee Sound Maps, it is a project we have been very proud to work with over the years. It's a wonderful project run by our good friend Udo Noll in Berlin. You can have a look at what's there at apparee.org. That's APOREE.org. Many of the contributors to the program are also contributors to that sound map. To have a look at the maps directly, apparee.org/maps. Go and have a look, go and tour the world, see what sounds you can hear. Maybe add some of your own recordings to the map. We make a selection of listener favorites in each regular edition, or as often as we can, and include them in the show. So coming up to our last batch of tracks from Disc 1 of the Framework 500 release now. Next we'll be hearing a collaborative work by Maria and Mihai Balabas, brother and sister team, along with Nicholas Triboi. From Romania, their work is entitled La Madeleine Sonore. Mixed with that, we'll be hearing a new work of generative music by Keith Berry, entitled Bay of Trujillo. And then we'll be finishing off the program with another untreated field recording, this one coming from our good friend Peter Cusack. This one is the sound of milking a camel. So we'll leave you with those sounds. We'll be back one more time before the end of the program to say goodbye. In the meantime, www.frameworkradio.net/framework500. www.frameworkradio.net to find this show's playlist, number 500. 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

Κάτα. Ας τη ζητά, κατ'

You have been listening to Frameworks 500th edition, coming up now to the end of the program. We're very pleased you could be here with us for this very special moment in our broadcast history. 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As always, and especially at this celebratory time, we are very, very grateful for your support and for your ears. We'll be back next week with edition number 501, listening to the sounds off the second disc of that release. We hope you'll tune in. Until then, thanks for listening.

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Eight spaces to act or not you. Now, here, meeting in real life and natural presence you. Now, not here, telephone chat, video conference, synchronous mediated presence, social network technologies you. Not now, here, traces of having been here, architecture, place is for natural presence, you. Not now, not here, email, letters, packages, asynchronous mediated presence, social network technologies, not you. Now, here, all strangers around me, surveillance and identification technologies, not you. Now, not here. Mass news programs, not you. Not now. Here, environments without.

Exactly. Five. Dehydration is also a known factor in dementia, and proper hydration may help the risk of Alzheimer, Parkinson's, and Lou Gehrig's disease. How much water should I drink? How much water should you drink each day? It's a simple question with no easy answers. Over 70% of your body is water, and your brain is 85%. Water gives the brain the electrical energy for all brain functions, including thought and memory processes. According to Dr. Corinne Allen, founder of the Advanced Learning and Development Institute, brain cells need 2 times more energy than other cells in the body. Water provides this energy more effectively than any other substance. Water is also needed for the brain's production of hormones and neurotransmitters. Nerve transmission requires 1/2 of all the brain's energy. When your brain is functioning on a full reserve of water, you will be able to think faster, be more focused, and experience greater clarity and creativity.

Gluten-free recipes. Do you have celiac disease or a gluten sensitivity? Yes. Just because you have a gluten allergy or swore off wheat products for other reasons doesn't mean your food shouldn't be ridiculously delicious, and who says giving up gluten means no more baked goods? Flourless chocolate and pear cake. I am allergic to pear. Orange and almond cake with citrus mascarpone. Get a rash from citrus fruit. Cherry blossom cake. A gluten-free light bake that uses polenta in place of flour and cherry blossom to flavor a drizzle syrup. Oh my! 300 grams cherry, stoned and roughly chopped. Yes, I can have that. 250 grams polenta. Yes, this too. Has to be organic though. 250 grams packed butter softened, 250 grams golden caster sugar, we can all sin now and then, 4 large eggs, 100 grams ground almonds, 2.5 tablespoon baking powder, 150 milliliters pot natural yogurt. Yes, this all fits in my volumetric paleo diet. 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

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Virtus, in Latin, strength or power. A virtual person. A morally virtuous or good person, a person whose actual existence is reflected or testified to a moral and ethical ideal. Oh, I can feel that someone would like to connect. Hey, I remember you, IP 81.30.71.165.

0: Hi, Felix. I found this on the net. Thought you need to know that an image of you has been circling. You're famous. Please sit down and have a cup of tea before opening this link. I hope you can laugh about it. Take care, Sophie.
1: Is this for real, or is Sophie just having a laugh with me? Tries to be cool, gets hypothermia. What has happened, and how did someone get this picture? It's from my yearbook, many years ago. I remember the day. I bought a plaid sweater vest from a thrift store, and really did my best to look the glass full. I put on a goofy smile, and squinted my eyes, just before the camera shut it. I did it for laughs and horrified looks on the teachers' faces. I still had braces back then. I always been a joker. The awkwardness of the photo was intentional. But it does feel a bit strange, when I myself have been left out of the joke. Bad luck brain, Brian. Sells pants to thrift store for a buck. Forgets there was $20 in the pocket. Mother surprises him with a new pair of shoes, Crocs. Receives notes from crush, restraining order. Finally gets kissed on the neck, vampire. Plans his own birthday party, isn't invited. Runs away from home with a family dog. Finds a poster only for the dog. Friend posts his photo, the web does the rest. Brian? Brian? I don't even look like a Brian. Well, at least it's not my real name. Memes are people too. I wonder if strangers will recognize me on the street. I have become a meme. What to do? 1. Hide. 2. Profit. 3. Laugh. Bad luck, Brian.

We enjoy the lifelike as much as the living. We collect representations, fiction, imagination, memory, conceptualizations, and ideations. Hello, IP again, 81.134.37.62.

0: tarot card reading. Get a free tarot card reading instantly online. No registration required. Pick your reading. Celtic Cross. Past life spread. Three card reading. Three card reading. Hover your mouse over the cards to shuffle. Pick three cards. One, two, three. One past. Ten of swords. Okay. Two present. Temperance. Temperance appears to you as a winged angel. Dressed in a white gown, she pours water from one cup to another. In front of her is a pool of water. The angel has one foot on dry land, representing the material world, and one foot in the water, representing the subconscious. This card is all about finding balance and harmony with ourselves in these two worlds. 3. Future. Wheel of Fortune.
1: Okay.
0: ASMR sound.

Gemini. Inquisitive and adventurous, the mind of a Gemini moves 100 miles per hour. You feel that you are in two minds, slightly displaced. It's almost like you have synchronized your thoughts with another person. Intellectually and emotionally, mind to mind and heart to heart, it seems as though you have reached a level of understanding that is outside yourself, and you're witnessing it as if it exists as a separate identity by itself.

The Australian radio astronomer Dr. John O'Sullivan, with his colleagues Dr. Terence Percival AM, Mr. Graham Daniels, Mr. Diet Ostry, and Mr. John Dean, developed a key patent used in Wi-Fi as a byproduct of a Commonwealth Scientific and Industrial Research Organization research project. They said it was a failed experiment to detect exploding mini black holes in the size of an atomic particle. Ha! Well, look at me now.

This was Radio Klangendom. This was Radio Klangendom. This was Radio Klangendom. End of the show. End of transmission. Thank you very much. See you later. See you later every Tuesday night at midnight.

0: Walking on the floor comes the walls and the room of multiple emotions and not, and seeing a single figure that is floating at the crown of the bottom of the water. The destroyed half of the basket of heroin comes with. Having sex with Marilyn Chambers and smiling with him. This is great, I think that is good. But what a way to end it. When opening grassy soil, the German man has been going to the church of the institution of the world. I asked him one question that he did not know that he was going to be open about. During his performance, the popular audience gathers in the field and ordered on at least 2 songs in mind for the same architecture. During the last year, the fans and members of the world have been using one digital unit as part of the living guidelines of his ideas. Later, I'm explaining the action to my father outside an Italian pizzeria.
1: Here, there, there, there, there, there, there, there, there, there, there, there, there, there, there, there, there, there, there, there, there, there, there, there, there, there, there, there, there, there, there, there, there, there, there, there, there, there, there, there, there, there, there, there, there, there, there, there, there, there, there, there, there, there, there, there, there, there, there, there, there, there, there, there, there, there, there, there, there, there, there, there, there, there, there, there, there, there, there, there, there, there, there, there, there, there, there, there, there, there, there, there, there, there, there, there, there, there, there, there, there, there, there, there, there, there, there, there, there, there, there, there, there, there, there, there, there, there, there, there, there, there, there, there, there, there, there, there, there, there, there, there, there, there, there, there, there, there, there, there, there, there, there, there, there, there, there, there, there, there, there, there, there, there, there, there, there, there, there, there, there, there, there, there, there, there, there, there, there, there, there, there, there, there, there, there, there, there, there, there, there, there, there, there, there, there, there, there, there

ARP Module 1005 is a functional circuit package designed for use in the ARP Series 2000 electronic music synthesizers. This unit contains a balanced modulator, a voltage-controlled amplifier, and certain associated circuitry. The balanced modulator can accept two input signals A and B in the frequency range from DC to 20 kHz and will produce the output function A times B divided by 10. If A and B are both sine waves of equal amplitude with respective frequencies F1 and F2, the output will consist of the sum and the difference frequencies F1 plus F2. And F1 minus F2 only. The original frequencies F1 and F2 will be suppressed. If A is a complex wave with harmonics F1, 2F1, 3F1, 4F1, 5F1, etc., and B is a sine wave of frequency F2, the resulting output will consist of the frequencies F1 plus F2, F minus minus F2, 2F1 plus F2, 2F1 minus F2, 3F1 plus F2, 3F1 minus F2, etc. If F1 and F2 are chosen properly, the output will be a complex wave with inharmonic overtones. In electronic music, this is extremely useful in simulating gong timbres, etc. For the user's convenience, module 1005 contains circuits which produce two DC output control voltages, voltage A and voltage B, which may be used to control voltage-controlled oscillators, which are supplying audio signals A and B, respectively. With exponentially controlled oscillators such as the ARP 1004 and 1023 modules, the difference voltage VA minus VB controls the frequency ratio and average voltage VA plus VB divided by 2. With exponentially controlled oscillators such as the ARP 1004 and 1023 modules, the difference voltage A minus voltage B

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This was Radio Klangendom. This was Radio Klangendom. End of the show. End of transmission. 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

are listening to Framework. My name is Patrick. Welcome to the program. This, ladies and gentlemen, is our 600th show. Kind of snuck up on us. We haven't planned any specific celebrations. But needless to say, we are excited to meet another landmark. This is our 600th show, and coming up in just a few weeks' time, on the 14th of June, will be our 15th anniversary. 14th of June 2002 was our very first broadcast with our co-host Joel Stern on the newly formed Resonance FM in London. We've come a long way. 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It has been a very long time since issue 8 came out, but a lot has been going on since then. So go and have a look, sign up for a subscription or a one-time donation, pick up some of our gifts, and wish us a happy anniversary. 600 shows, 15 years of Framework Radio. In this 600th edition, we're listening to the newest work by Australian artist Terub, his release An Incomplete Yet Fixed Idea on the Aposiopez label, wonderful label. Old friend of the program, Scott Shirk, has a new release, Alenteo, on the Three Leaves label, the first release they've had out in a little while. Also, the latest double LP from the Discrepant label, Carlos Casas' Pyramid of Skulls. And a self-released online free-to-download work by Irish artist Gavin Pryor. This is Babylon Cork. Amongst these works, we're hearing some recent favorites from the Apori Sound Maps, one of our favorite projects. We have recordings this week from Tsan Cheng Wu, Udo Knoll, the curator of Radio Apori and the Apori Sound Maps, and also two anonymous recordings uploaded by users who have not set a username. If I find out their names and web information, I will update the playlist. That playlist will be up on the Framework website. It'll be easy to find because it'll be show number 600. 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

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We hope you're enjoying our anniversary edition this week with sounds from Terub, Scott Shirk, Carlos Casas, Gavin Pryor, and sounds from the Apari Sound Maps. As we mentioned earlier, we're using this occasion of our 600th show and our anniversary to do a little pleading with you to support our project. 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

0: people, but I'm a free spirit, basically, you know what I mean? Better be a free spirit, because I've got no ties, no rules, no strings, no dog ties. Got my deep invocation, got my heart, my reconnect.
1: I'll hardly get a seat, George. 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

0: Then went to, and the next day, and just had a right to put it in the front room. But I mean, I was a school teacher, you know, if you're coming in the school, there's no problem. I mean, and people have died in England, like, I mean, I mean, if you're 17 years of age now, you're going to be kind of trying to sell your drugs anyway. And you're 20 euros, it's not a thing, man, it's just 20 euros. That's what it's like. Not dearer than snuff, like.
1: What shall you feel on this?
0: Do you know what I mean? Do you know what I mean?

Yeah.

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1: Ha ha ha ha!

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We hope you've enjoyed the program. 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So that's it for edition number 600. We'll be back with 601 next week, and our next regular edition 602 the week after that, and we'll keep on going, hopefully, until 700 and beyond. So, until then, until next time at least, as always, many thanks for listening.

eyes.

next to the thing I usually buy. 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

0: Wagen doen.
1: This is the middle of the program. This is the jingle that comes in the middle of the program of Dr. Klangendom on the concert center. The doctor is still in. This is the middle of the program. This is the jingle of the middle of the program of Dr. Klangendom on the concert center.
2: Clears throat. I think that was an instruction. Thank you all for coming tonight. Sniffle. Sorry, I have a bit of a cold. Thank you for coming. Unfortunately, the speaker you all came to see will not be joining us this evening. They had some car trouble just outside of Cornwall. If I knew anything about cars, I could convincingly tell you the whole story. How the screws that held this crucial piece of the engine were stripped from use, loosed the small but crucial piece of the engine, moved out of place to interfere with another mechanical process. This caused an unhealthy sounding rattle and steady acceleration. This whole sequence of events itself accelerated thanks to the novel high speeds of highway driving.
3: They'll know you've arrived when you drive up in the 1958 Edsel, the car that's truly new from nameplate to taillight. New from the front. New from the side. New from the rear.
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7: Oh, man. Since electric cars began to appear on roads all over California, they were quiet and fast, produced no exhaust, and ran without gasoline. 10 years later, these futuristic cars were almost entirely gone. What happened? Why should we be haunted by the ghost of the electric?
8: The exciting thing about this is the cost of operating the car is the same as if you were driving a typical gasoline car, but the gasoline only costs 60 cents a gallon.
9: Whereas only 399 F60s were made, and you couldn't just choose to buy one. You were chosen by Ferrari, and you were only selected if they thought you were worthy.
10: Now, get this.
11: Believe it or not, that sucker goes. That thing will take you so fast you can get a ticket.
12: Wow, I didn't know this existed. How come I don't know about this? Have you seen this on TV?
13: You only
9: have to look at this Formula One style steering wheel to know that you're in something unbelievably special. I mean, look at it. It's a saucer full of secrets. You've got red lights here to tell you when to change gear, and then you've got one that says mode, a button, and another button that's set, and one for lifting the nose up when you get to a speed bump. And
0: I want to know
9: race!
12: Why ask me
9: race.
12: About the new Nash
9: 600?
12: I could talk all night about
9: that,
12: that unitized body and
9: oil
12: spring. But it all adds up to a new thrill you can discover
9: so.
12: For yourself tomorrow.
9: You'd have to be
12: and
9: a fully paid-up member of
12: Exit
9: to
12: do that.
13: The people who control the marketplace, the oil companies,
12: so
13: have a strong incentive to
12: Take
13: discourage
12: the kids, the
13: alternatives.
12: Too.
14: They make
12: you
14: too much money
12: a long
14: with their technological stagnation and the internal combustion engine.
13: For the last 15 years, they've been telling us the fuel sales are 10 to 15 years old.
15: There's still roughly
0: tomorrow.
15: A trillion barrels worth of oil in the Earth's crust.
0: Well,
15: that's $100 trillion worth of business yet to be done.
16: General Ford made a commitment to the Hummer because they could see the Hummer would make the money.
17: The electric vehicle is not for everybody. It can only meet the needs of 90% of the population.
9: There's more F1 stuff too, like these gear
12: changes
9: here behind the steering wheel.
12: Okay,
9: now when
12: you
9: pull one, like that, the onboard computer, just shut it up a bit, the onboard computer disengages the clutch, selects a new gear, orders up a burst of torque from the engine to sustain you during the change, and firms up the rear suspension to stop the back of the car squatting. And it does all that in 150 milliseconds.
12: And it has a weather eye, conditioned air system, and a convertible bed.
13: We're up against the automobile industry, the oil industry. It's David versus Goliath.
18: Who killed the electric car?
19: Lack of corporate wisdom.
13: In my opinion, it's big oil.
20: The murder was committed by the General Motors company.
21: What's interesting, you're going to be shredding some new cars. Why are you shredding them up?
13: A little bit of a mystery, really.
21: That seems like a shame.
9: It was designed to be a road car for the road. Though, which road they had in mind, I have no idea.
12: Tomorrow.
13: I think it will go down as one of the biggest blunders in the history of the automotive industry.
9: Then it does need colossal grunt, because although it's made from carbon fiber and Kevlar, it's actually quite heavy. Sitting still, it weighs more than 1,300 kilograms. At 86 miles an hour, however, when the downforce from that body kicks in, it weighs more than 2 tons. And even so, the top speed is 218 miles an hour. This thing would eat a Porsche Carrera GT. It makes the Porsche look like a Bentley. Oh, my
22: God. Fathers went to trading posts. Three long days' journey to get powder and shot.
23: Today I drive my Pontiac to town in a few minutes to see the latest Paris sound.
24: Oglala Lakota from the Pine Ridge Homelands.
25: Naturally, amid several silent seconds, of course. Is the body by Fisher? Certainly.
24: This pipeline will threaten this land and this water and our people.
25: Absolutely.
24: We are a very small people. There is no island for us to send back for more Lakota people. I think our Native nations are going to stay opposed to the Keystone XL pipeline and stay opposed to any other oil pipelines that come through here, because we understand that water is a precious resource. It's a gift from our grandfather, and it's a gift for life. It's a gift of life. There's been oil speculators coming around, taking out applications to explore, and they don't bother with the indigenous people. They just want our land. They want our land, and they want everything that's underneath it. The corporations are used to being able to come in and wave money around and make deals, but our people are not going to make a deal, and we're not going to allow our leaders to make a deal either. People who think of the pipeline in terms of jobs and economic benefits are being very short-sighted people. They're not thinking of the future. They're not thinking of the coming generations. They're not thinking of the destiny of Mother Earth. They're just thinking about a paycheck, and that's really sad. It's really sad when we live in a land that people have to choose between a paycheck and water for the coming generations.
26: Well, this is a Canadian decision. This is a decision that affects the interests of Canadian people, and we should keep it a Canadian process.
27: And
26: foreign interests in their deep pockets to not be hijacking that protest.
0: Now, they've asked me to come and say a few words about failure. Take a... Oh. Not something I'm terribly familiar with. It says here I'm supposed to wait for the laughter to subside, but if it doesn't start... Okay, so I was thinking about this topic of failure and what it might mean. I'm up here right now because of a failure, engine failure, the failure of technology to reliably meet our needs. I like this kind of failure. It reminds us momentarily what it is to be human, what our natural limitations are. When you're late for a middle shift at work and you know everyone will be there to catch you trying to pull off 6 minutes late as on time, and your chain slips, your range shifts. What with a bicycle might have been a 20-minute commute balloons to maybe half an hour on the metro or 40 minutes on foot. What one is capable of changes instantly. We depend so much on technology, on systems we often know nothing about. These systems are sufficiently complicated and sufficiently numerous that no one could be expected to understand them all, and inevitably, as we go about our business of taking them for granted, one of them fails, altering our capabilities, preventing us from achieving our ends. This forces us to confront our own frailty, our dependence, but also what we are without our tools. It's interesting that technology is always almost the limit of what it means to be human. Heidegger, in his question concerning technology, looks at two definitions of technology. One he sees as the main proponents, the things that people say are definitions of technology, and one is the idea that it is human activity, and the other is the idea that it's instrumental, that it's a means to an end. Now, both of these definitions he sees as accurate in their own way, because I got that one. Did you see here? Because what is human activity but the positing of ends and development of needs, the development of means to reach them? Language is kind of like that, you know.
1: Ay, mijo, ay, lindo. Para cosas.
2: Ay, ay, ay.
1: Panito, panito, dura, dura.
3: No, no vas a ver, ¿qué vas a ver?
2: Panita, pito, pito, pasito, pasito, pito, pasito.
1: Chocotito, chocotito. 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Hey.
2: Thank you.
1: Chupita! 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Chupita! Chupita con huevo!
3: De Erle Seaford. This tune just note to roll each second group of notes. Your first one deliberate, and then roll the second onto the top note. Like something like this. Yum.

And it, like that all the way through in Urla. Then when you come to your doubling, you raise your pace just a wee bit, and the method by which you raise your pace is that you take just the slightest little fraction of your main themal beat, that is your G and your high E, and that keep your intermediary notes exactly the same as they were in your theme, something like this.

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Like, yum,

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And good, strong pointing. Yon.

Then you're doubling, raised but quite cheery. Yon Brony, Brony, Brony, Bro. About that, and then slow down slightly for your crooner prepper. And always make certain that your last E of your crooner, your low E, and whatever note follows are exactly the same time. Something like this. Yon Brony, Brony, Brony, Brony, Brony, Brony, Brony, Brony, Brony, Brony, Brony, Brony, Brony, Brony, Brony, Brony, Brony, Brony, Brony, Brony, Brony, Brony, Brony, Brony, Brony, Brony, Brony, Brony, Brony, Brony, Brony, Brony, Brony, Brony, Brony, Brony, Brony, Brony, Brony, Brony, Brony, Brony, Brony, Brony, Brony, Brony, Brony, Brony, Brony, Brony, Brony, Brony, Brony, Brony, Brony, Brony, Brony, Brony, Brony, Brony, Brony, Brony, Brony, Brony, Brony, Brony, Brony, Brony, Brony, Brony, Brony, Brony, Brony, Brony, Brony, Brony, Brony, Brony, Brony, Brony, Brony, Brony, Brony, Brony, Brony, Brony, Brony, Brony, Brony, Brony, Brony, Brony, Brony, Brony, Brony,

0: Redeemable. Then you're doubling quite cheery and smart. So on and so forth.
1: Not all languages are immediately intelligible, and the role they play is not always clear. But that in and of itself isn't the failure of language. When language fails, it's when it comes up against a word, it comes up against a term, it comes up against an idea, I guess not a word in this case, that it can't possibly process. Translation is almost always an example of failure. No two languages are the same. No two languages come from the same socio-historical context, and no two languages are ever trying to communicate or need to communicate the same things. That's what language is about, the creation of worlds, the need to communicate certain things, to valorize certain things, to talk about certain things in certain ways, is unique to each language. And this is why in colonial languages, in master languages like English, for example, you have a plethora of divergent uses of the language, because the populations who are limited, who for a variety of different reasons are forced to speak this language, have different needs for the language than the people who brought that language to them. And this is the failure of language, ultimately, is its inability to ever say exactly the right thing. I think that's an interesting idea about failure, and it holds true for technology too, and the systems that we create, is that any time we have something, we're never reaching actually the Platonic form. We're getting close, perhaps, but not there, and that, in and of itself, is a constant source of failure. I got that one. Did you see? There's no better time than this point, I think, to address or perhaps hear a word from our sponsors.

0: shield, but they might kill you.
1: Mostly, so far, I've talked about failure to achieve some sort of goal or end. Failure of technology and how it impacts our abilities to do things, and then the failures of language and how it never quite achieves its stated goal. There's other kinds of failure, though, and they don't necessarily have to deal with putting something out in the world, per se. We can fail ourselves in all sorts of little ways. We can fail to meet our own emotional needs. We can fail to pay attention to ourselves. We can fail to understand ourselves. We can fail ourselves at the level of our own ethical compasses. I was walking one night alone, and I was walking home, and it was dark. It was stormy. No, it wasn't stormy at all. That's a lie. It was a pretty clear night, all things considered. And I was walking through the neighborhood, kind of close to my house, but still maybe 15 minutes out. And I saw this man running down the street. He was being chased by this woman. She was screaming that he'd stolen her cell phone. And it just so happened that I encountered these two runners right at the point that we were, as I was crossing an intersection. And as they ran past me, I froze. I thought I could have stepped in. I was perfectly positioned to trip the man running. But I didn't know what was going on. A few minutes later, a taxi came by, and they also saw the runners, and the people in the taxi asked the runners to, asked the cab driver to follow the runners, and ultimately intervened. I don't really know what was happening that night, but I still felt a little shame at not having stepped in, at not having interfered, at taking my personal safety over whatever. I don't know if interfering would have necessarily been the right thing to do, but it was something that could have happened. And I think a lot about these kinds of things, about the way in day-to-day life we fail the people around us, not only strangers in the street, but our friends and our families, different people around us. And I think that these are the failures that come closest to characterizing, that come best to meeting what it means to be a failure. Because at the end of the day, external success is more or less, there's irrelevant, but the people around us, they matter.
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3: 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Number 36. 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

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That's NULL and the digits 6693.

ずっとアフリカに行ってやってもらうのが、

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0: kun je niet met die benen. 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
1: Swing your hips now. The song is called Little Big City. And it's for Wim and Dordrecht. I wish I had a tremolo guitar. 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
1: 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Yo, there's nothing happening. 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

Egyptian. An ancient position used by the Druids to feel at one with the universe. Hold this pose. We will now move our arms behind our backs. I can play music for your mind.

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We've got two more shows left before our annual summer break for the month of August, but we'll be back next week with our next edition of Framework Afield, our series of guest-produced editions, and another regular edition as well before we go away. 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A very happy World Listening Day to you all. And until next time, many thanks for listening.

ago, a friend of mine has just committed suicide. He's a great friend of mine, and I'd come back, and I heard that, and it shocked me a bit. And I want to tell you, because I'm not really knowing, it's not the point. And he planned it out. He simply left his boyfriend. I mean, he left notes and things. But he threw himself off a cliff, Peter. I just wondered what you think that feeling is like. What goes through your head between throwing yourself off and actually dying? I wondered what you thought of. Perhaps you could call me and tell me, because it would help me, because I have a terrible fear of heights. And for me, just the idea of falling so far and being alive. And I just wondered if things going through your head, you know, people that you love and that, or things that you feel that you should have done, flash before you, and but you can't do anything about it. I just wondered what you thought. You're not really any closer to the right call right now. And I'd like to see you, because I think in a funny way we're doing that. We just don't really connect.

one day, you know, you're gonna fall, or I'm gonna fall, or something's gonna happen, and being with him, I'm very sad to see you. Dear my number, hope you're both well. Lots of love. Bye.

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Framework is a show consecrated to field recording and its use in composition. Field recording, phonography, the art of sound mixing. 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

You are listening to Framework. My name is Patrick. Welcome to the program. This is Framework edition 498. We began broadcasting in June 2002. Almost 13 years ago. And we are fast approaching our 500th edition, which will air in just a few weeks' time. We celebrated our 250th edition a few years back, the end of 2009, I believe it was, with the release of a project entitled Framework 250. This was a very specially packaged 4-CD compilation featuring many artists who up to that point had contributed to the program over the years. Since then, we started the Framework seasonal series of fundraising compilations. We've always featured all new artists on each compilation, never a repeat, all the way back to that Framework 250 project. Well, now to celebrate Framework 500, we've taken a look back to those 4 CDs of Framework 250, and we've invited artists who participated then to participate again. So in just a few weeks, we'll be announcing details for our new anniversary release, Framework 500, featuring a selection of artists who originally appeared on the Framework 250 compilation. You can see how their work has changed over the course of the last 5 years. It's just 2 CDs this time, so we've got about half the artists from that original project. Even more, I believe, more than half the artists from the Framework 250 project participating in Framework 500. We'll be announcing all kinds of details and, of course, airing all of their contributions on the show, starting with the 500th show. Just 2 shows away, folks. Framework 500. 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In the next break, we'll let you know who we're listening to in this program, details of those releases coming up. Until then, I'll let you get back to the sounds.

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Let us know who they are. In this edition, we have sounds by Kodama, collaborative project between Hitoshi Kojo and Michael Northam. This is from their Fuxa release on the Omni Memento label. Another collaborative project by Eric Lacasa and Jean-Luc Guionnet. Their 4-CD Home Handover project, released on Potlatch out of France. First time on the program for Mexican artist Yair Lopez. His self-released CD and digital download, I believe it's free for download from his Bandcamp page. Paisaje sonoro del Malecón de Puerto Vallarta. Latest release from the great Kion label out of France, project of Cedric Peyronet, otherwise known as Toy Bizarre. This one by Johanna Thibault. Eskifjordur is the name, made up of recordings, I presume, from Iceland. Also this week, more sounds from the Apori sound maps. They can be found at apori.org/maps, that's APORE. Uploads to the sound map from Or Poesis, Carlo Patrao, Henrik Schroeder, and Flavien Gillier. All this began with a Framework introduction recorded for us by longtime contributor and probably most prolific intro recorder, Martin Clark. You may have heard his edition of Framework Ephemera a while back, featuring sounds he recorded and in some interview material made with him in London last year. Once again, for more detailed information on all of these releases, for links to downloads where available and to artist pages, have a look at the playlist for this show. This is show number 498. That'll be up

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4: 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Popón. Ay, no, Popón.
5: 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That was number 3. 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There's a link to all the fundraiser information right at the top of that page. 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All the auctions are being run on eBay, and there is a direct link to the items from that page. So go and bid on a complete set of Framework Seasonal issues, 7 CDs, or actually 6 CDRs and 1 DVDR featuring the overlength, high-resolution, single-take field recording by Chris Watson that made up issue number 3. 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

Yeah.

Welcome to Framework. Framework is a show consecrated to field recording and its use in composition. Field recording, phonography, the art of sound hunting. 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

like that.

You are listening to Framework. My name is Patrick. Welcome to the program. This is Framework edition number 559. Getting on up there as we approach our annual summer break. A few more shows left before that, a few more editions of Framework afield. Coming up in the next few weeks by Jason Sloan and by Blanca Rego. And two more regular editions after this one before we take the month of August off from new programming as we do every year. But we'll be back, of course, at the beginning of September with new programs. In this edition, two of the most recent file casts by the project Nula. They can be found for streaming or download at nula.cc online. Very interesting online broadcasting project. Also, a beautifully packaged self-released CDR by Mola. This is Dochuki field recordings from a soggy sleeping bag. Quite short field recordings from around Japan. Daniel Barbiero and Chris Lin's latest collaboration entitled Doubting All Things Aligned. An online release by the Plus Timbre label. I believe that's a free online download. The two latest releases from the French Bascaru label. Laurent Perrier's Plateforme number 2 and Lawrence English's Approaching Nothing. Laurent Perrier's work is a series of compositions based on source material from other artists. The two tracks we're listening to are source material from Francisco Lopez and from Christian Zanessi. And Lawrence English's release, also on Bascaru, Approaching Nothing, is constructed of field recordings from Vela Luka in Croatia, which is the same location as the field recordings that Luke Ferrari used for his iconic Presque Rien. Finishing off this program, a short work by Pedro Bericat from Spain. This piece is entitled W. Churchill. Pedro Bericat of the 1 Minute Self-Hypnosis series online and on limited CDR. And everything in this edition began with a Framework introduction recorded for us by regular contributor to the Framework Afield series, German artist D.L. Lutz. This is his first Framework introduction, however. We're very pleased to add him to that pool. Of course, if you'd like to get involved and you'd like to record a Framework introduction, we do need a new one for every regular edition. So have a look at www.frameworkradio.net. 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

You know damn good you're talking about. You've got guns on.

You got young cops strong. I'm looking at so hard.